0: Radio SK.
1: Don't think I gave you day. 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In my life, my life. 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
1: 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I'm from the dirty, but that Chico nice. Y'all call it a moment, I call it life.

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For bass, my name, them a call to impress with music. They want to feel the people, them a beggars over DJ for more. 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They want them a jump and jump like a gold up score.